Hello, this is David Matthews, and this program is On Air Gig. On this show, we are going to give you some really good music and also talk about some interesting things. On Air Gig, 楽しんでください。

0: Can I see you?
1: Me love ya, yeah. You love ya, yeah. Me, we love ya, yeah. You love ya, yeah. We love ya, yeah.